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4: Partly cloudy, chance of showers, and a low of 14 tonight. Sun and cloud tomorrow with a high of 19.
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5: Partly cloudy, chance of showers, and a low of 14 tonight. Sun and cloud tomorrow with a high of 19.
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4: Partly cloudy, chance of showers and a low of 14 tonight. Sun and cloud tomorrow with a high of 19.
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6: Partly cloudy, chance of showers, and a low of 14 tonight. Sun and cloud tomorrow with a high of 19.
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0: 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North Bay knows what it means to show up for early morning practices, for weekend tournaments, and most importantly, for each other. At WFCU, we're carrying forward a local credit union legacy that has served North Bay for more than 30 years. 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
3: Partly cloudy, chance of showers, and a low of 14 tonight. Sun and cloud tomorrow with a high of 19.
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4: Partly cloudy, chance of showers, and a low of 14 tonight. Sun and cloud tomorrow with a high of 19.
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5: Partly cloudy, chance of showers and a low of 14 tonight. Sun and cloud tomorrow with a high of 19.
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2: Partly cloudy, chance of showers, and a low of 14 tonight. Sun and cloud tomorrow with a high of 19.
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1: Good morning, I'm Richard Coffin. Ukrainian President Volodymyr Zelensky and his wife are visiting Canada over the next couple of days, including North Bay. Prime Minister Mark Carney.

0: Zelensky's office says he'll also attend events in Calgary and Toronto. Zelensky will address cabinet members at the Cabinet Planning Forum in Banff, Alberta today as well. Officials say the visit's program will focus on shared priorities, including deepening defense, economic, and energy cooperation. It will also address the human cost of Russia's war of aggression against Ukraine and build on the strong people-to-people ties that connect the two countries. Officials say the visit underscores Canada's continued leadership in supporting Ukraine and reflects an unwavering commitment to a just and lasting peace. Details on when Zelensky will be in North Bay have yet to be announced. Municipalities and local roads boards across Nipissing are receiving nearly $4.9 million in federal infrastructure funding. Nipissing-Temiskaming MP Pauline Rochefort announced the money through the community stream of the Build Community Strong Fund. She says the investment will support infrastructure priorities, including public transit, water systems, and local roads and bridges. She adds investments in roads, water systems, and other local infrastructure may not always grab headlines, but they make a real difference in the daily lives of residents and help communities prepare for future growth. North Bay receives the most funding, just over $3.4 million. Mayor Peter Chirico says it will go towards an important piece of infrastructure in the Cedar Heights area. Tomorrow is a big day in Northern Heights long-term care community. It's the first anniversary of residents and team members moving into the new North Bay home. Officials say the past year has been about much more than settling into a new building. They say Sienna Senior Living's first redevelopment project marked a new chapter for the organization while creating new jobs and building on their 50-plus years in the community. Registration is now open for a beginner-friendly robotics competition. It's called Muck Out, and First Robotics Team 1305 says students will get a kit, build their own robot, and bring it to the Mindbot competition, which features a mining-themed game. Students in grades 8 to 13 can sign up on their own or with one teammate. Launch day is on Saturday at Canadore's Commerce Court campus. The competition's being held November 21st. And the Federal Conservative Party says leader Pierre Poilievre is traveling to New York City to fight for tariff-free trade with the United States, while also honoring the victims of 9/11 on the 25th anniversary. Officials say Poilievre will highlight the contributions made by Canadians and Americans together in the aftermath of the terrorist attack, including Canadians sacrificing their lives while helping the U.S. The party says Poilievre's trip will include a few meetings with representatives of investors and business, but adds his main audience is the American people, as he appeals for free trade and cooperation in interviews on major business networks.
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2: 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Jays lost 2-0 to the Athletics. They're still standing one game behind Cleveland for that final wild card spot. They're off getting ready for a home series against the Orioles. NFL season opener, the Seahawks beat the Patriots 13-10.
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2: Mainly sunny today, 19 for the high. Tonight, 7. And then tomorrow, sunny and a high of 21. At 6:03, it's 14.
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1: Well, good morning. It is 6:13. It's Mike here. Here we go. Sorry, I'm still getting organized. On the show today, we are going to talk about repetitive jobs. Repetitive jobs. So these are jobs that were... You're basically, I want to find out the most repetitive job you ever had. And are those still exist? Like where you go in and do the exact same thing every single day. Like same thing, same motion. But if you're like on a, if you're on a construction crew, that is not a, obviously you're repeating, I'm repeating my job, but not a super, super repetitive. All right, 705-475-9915. Call me, text me on that one. Tickets for the Blue Jean Ball up for grabs today as well, so we'll give those away a little bit later on this morning. All right, Edgar Winter Group. Free Ride on Jet.

0: Edgar Winter Free Ride, 106 Reach at FM. It's 17 minutes after 6. Blue Jean Ball happens this weekend. It's going to be a party. It is for the North Bay Food Bank, and it's at the Elks Club. 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
0: We've got a nice and somewhat dry next 24-48 hours as it stands right now. Mainly sunny, 19 today. Tonight, 7, and then tomorrow, sunny, high 21. At 6:19, it is 15.
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1: Good morning, I'm Richard Coffin. Ukrainian President Volodymyr Zelensky and his wife are visiting Canada over the next couple of days, including North Bay. Prime Minister Mark Carney's office says he'll also attend events in Calgary and Toronto. Zelensky will address cabinet members at the Cabinet Planning Forum in Banff, Alberta today as well. Officials say the visit's program will focus on shared priorities, including deepening defense, economic, and energy cooperation. It will also address the human cost of Russia's war of aggression against Ukraine and build on the strong people-to-people ties that connect the two countries. Officials say the visit underscores Canada's continued leadership in supporting Ukraine and reflects an unwavering commitment to a just and lasting peace. Details on when Zelensky will be in North Bay have yet to be announced. Municipalities and local roads boards across Nipissing are receiving nearly $4.9 million in federal infrastructure funding. Nipissing-Temiskaming MP Pauline Rochefort announced the money through the community stream of the Build Community Strong Fund. She says the investment will support infrastructure priorities, including public transit, water systems, and local roads and bridges. She adds investments in roads, water systems, and other local infrastructure may not always grab headlines, but they make a real difference in the daily lives of residents and help communities prepare for future growth. North Bay receives the most funding, just over $3.4 million. Mayor Peter Chirico says it will go towards an important piece of infrastructure in the Cedar Heights area. Tomorrow is a big day at Northern Heights Long-Term Care Community. It's the first anniversary of residents and team members moving into the new North Bay home. Officials say the past year's been about much more than settling into a new building. They say Sienna Senior Living's first redevelopment project marked a new chapter for the organization while creating new jobs and building on their 50-plus years in the community. First Team 1305 is launching a beginner-friendly robotics competition this weekend. Muckout is a MindBot competition featuring a mining-themed game with students in grades 8 to 13 invited to sign up on their own or with a teammate. Students will get a kit, build their own robot, and bring it to the competition on November 21st. Launch day is on Saturday at Canadore's Commerce Court campus. And the Federal Conservative Party says leader Pierre Poilievre is traveling to New York City to fight for tariff-free trade with the United States, while also honoring the victims of 9/11 on the 25th anniversary. Officials say Poilievre will highlight the contributions made by Canadians and Americans together in the aftermath of the terrorist attack, including Canadians sacrificing their lives while helping the U.S. The party says Poilievre's trip will include a few meetings with representatives of investors and business, but adds his main audience is the American people, as he appeals for free trade and cooperation in interviews on major business networks.
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2: 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The Jays lost 2-0 to the Athletics. They are still one game behind Cleveland for that final wild card spot. The Jays are off today.
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2: Mainly sunny, 19 for the high. Overnight tonight, 7. And then tomorrow, sunny and a high of 21. 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
1: Hi there, it's 6:42, and we are chit-chatting today about repetitive jobs. What's the most repetitive job you ever had? 705-475-9915. One that came up already by text is tree planting. I never had the experience of tree planting. This is what I know of it. They drag you out to the middle of the bush, the forest, if you will, and they give you 10 cents for every tree that you plant. You're there for, I think you're working every day, because you're in the middle of nowhere. What else are you going to do? I understand the bugs are bad. And then I remember being like at Sobeys or the No Frills down on McEwen Avenue, and like the tree planters came in. And it was like that was their either go get food or go get booze or go get something. And this looked like a retired school bus rolls up. And 25 of the dirtiest people I've ever seen come rolling off this bus. And yeah, it was like I thought we were getting invaded. All right, I bet, you know what? I've never obviously tree planted, and I don't even know anyone that has tree planted. So this is all just what I think happened and what I think happens out there. I know it's back-breaking work, though. All right, 705-475-9915. Any tree planters out there? I'd like to hear some stories. It is 640, almost 645. Good morning, sir. You've had a repetitive job. Okay, go ahead.
2: Well, I used to work at a nursery. Basically, what we used to do is, because I guess the stickers on that go on tomatoes can bruise the tomatoes, we used to put the stickers on by hand.
1: Oh.
2: So for 5 days a week, 8 hours a day, I used to be on this assembly line to put sticker after sticker on every single tomato.
1: Wow. Right up there. I'm putting you in like your repetitive jobs. Your top three right now. All right, 6:45.
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4: Fairly sunny today, 19 the high. Sunny again tomorrow in 21. At 6:56, it is 13.
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0: News.
1: Good morning, I'm Richard Coffin. Ukrainian President Volodymyr Zelensky and his wife are visiting Canada over the next couple of days, including North Bay. Prime Minister Mark Carney's office says he'll also attend events in Calgary and Toronto. Zelensky will address cabinet members at the Cabinet Planning Forum in Banff, Alberta today as well. Officials say the visit's program will focus on shared priorities, including deepening defense, economic, and energy cooperation. It will also address the human cost of Russia's war of aggression against Ukraine and build on the strong people-to-people ties that connect the two countries. Officials say the visit underscores Canada's continued leadership in supporting Ukraine and reflects an unwavering commitment to a just and lasting peace. Details on when Zelensky will be in North Bay have yet to be announced. Municipalities and local roads boards across Nipissing are receiving nearly $4.9 million in federal infrastructure funding. Nipissing Temiskaming MP Pauline Rochefort announced the money through the community stream of the Build Community Strong Fund. She says the investment will support infrastructure priorities, including public transit, water systems, and local roads and bridges. She adds investments in roads, water systems, and other local infrastructure may not always grab headlines, but they make a real difference in the daily lives of residents and help communities prepare for future growth. North Bay receives the most funding, just over $3.4 million. Mayor Peter Chirico says it will go towards an important piece of infrastructure in the Cedar Heights area. Tomorrow is a big day at Northern Heights Long-Term Care Community. It's the first anniversary of residents and team members moving into the new North Bay home. Officials say the past year has been about much more than settling into a new building. They say Sienna Senior Living's first redevelopment project marked a new chapter for the organization while creating new jobs and building on their 50-plus years in the community. Registration is now open for a beginner-friendly robotics competition. It's called Muck Out, and First Robotics Team 1305 says students will get a kit, build their own robot, and bring it to the Mindbot competition, which features a mining-themed game. Students in grades 8 to 13 can sign up on their own or with one teammate. Launch day is on Saturday at Canada's Commerce Court campus. The competition's being held November 21st. And the Federal Conservative Party says leader Pierre Poilievre is traveling to New York City to fight for tariff-free trade with the United States, while also honoring the victims of 9/11 on the 25th anniversary. Officials say Poilievre will highlight the contributions made by Canadians and Americans together in the aftermath of the terrorist attack, including Canadians sacrificing their lives while helping the U.S. The party says Poilievre's trip will include a few meetings with representatives of investors and business, but adds his main audience is the American people, as he appeals for free trade and cooperation in interviews on major business networks.
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2: 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Jays are off today. NFL season opener, the Seahawks beat the Patriots 13-10.
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2: Mainly sunny, 19 the high today, tonight 7, and then tomorrow sunny and a high of 21. At 7:04, it's 13.
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0: talking repetitive jobs here today. 705-475-9915 if you'd like to jump into the conversation. Michael says Kedrock back in the day, making mining drill bits on a gauge grinder. Depending on the size of the bit for that shift, they did 800 to 1,200 bits during an eight-hour shift. I wonder if kind of repetitive jobs are starting to disappear due to automation. I mean, like I see the auto workers and videos of it, but it seems like they use automation and robots to help them anyway. Let's see. Let's try the phone here. Hi, good morning, Jen FM. What was your most repetitive job?
1: I was a housekeeper in Fort McMurray for the rig workers.
0: What were you cleaning out there?
1: 30 or 40 rooms a day, cleaning the bed, cleaning the shower, cleaning the toilet over and over again. And it was so gross.
0: Yeah, I could imagine that oil rig workers would be pretty clean.
1: Yeah, it was crazy. I got to work with awesome people from all over Canada, but yeah, the job itself was kind of crappy.
0: Yeah, I know several people from North Bay that go out there. They get paid pretty well, right?
1: Oh, yeah. I got paid a lot of money, and yeah, it was a good time, but yeah, it was interesting to say the least.
0: Yeah. It's kind of like you go away for like 2 weeks or 3 weeks. Is it like go away for 2 weeks, come back for one, or go away for three, come back for one?

0: Wake up with Monahan in the morning.
1: 18 minutes after 7. Let's see here. I think we've got a nice couple of days. Plan to be outdoor stuff, like today and tomorrow, and maybe even Saturday, too. Hoping for Saturday as a get ready for the farmer's market. 90 vendors. Lots of stuff going on down there. Let's see here. Saturday, 9 a.m. to 1:30. End of Ferguson Street, right at the museum there. You can. I'm assuming this is the time of year when all the fresh vegetables are coming in. Harvest time. All right, farmer's market coming up this Saturday, bright and early 9. All right, it is 7:19. Back with your weather forecast in a sec.
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1: Mainly sunny today, 19. Tomorrow, mainly sunny and 21. We head toward the weekend. Small chance of showers kind of Saturday and Sunday, but... you know, 24 Saturday, 20 on Sundays. Let's keep it rolling here. It is 14 right now, 7:21, 14 degrees downtown.
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0: Wake Up with Monahan in the Morning.
1: Yeah. Summer holidays is over, but that does not mean that the Heritage Railway and Carousel Company have shut down for the season. They will certainly be open on weekends, especially if the weather's nice. If the weather's iffy, they'll often shut down. But weekend hours are Saturdays, 10 a.m. to dusk, and then Sunday, 10 a.m. to 5 p.m. Good morning, 726. Richard Coffin, MyNorthBayNow.com newsroom coming up. 3.5 minutes. 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
1: Good morning, I'm Richard Coffin. Ukrainian President Volodymyr Zelensky and his wife are visiting Canada over the next couple of days, including North Bay. Prime Minister Mark Carney's office says he'll also attend events in Calgary and Toronto. Zelensky will address cabinet members at the Cabinet Planning Forum in Banff, Alberta today as well. Officials say the visit's program will focus on shared priorities, including deepening defense, economic, and energy cooperation. It will also address the human cost of Russia's war of aggression against Ukraine and build on the strong people-to-people ties that connect the two countries. Officials say the visit underscores Canada's continued leadership in supporting Ukraine and reflects an unwavering commitment to a just and lasting peace. Details on when Zelensky will be in North Bay have yet to be announced. Municipalities and local roads boards across Nipissing are receiving nearly $4.9 million in federal infrastructure funding. Nipissing-Temiskaming MP Pauline Rochefort announced the money through the community stream of the Build Community Strong Fund. She says the investment will support infrastructure priorities, including public transit, water systems, and local roads and bridges. She adds investments in roads, water systems, and other local infrastructure may not always grab headlines, but they make a real difference in the daily lives of residents and help communities prepare for future growth. North Bay receives the most funding, just over $3.4 million. Mayor Peter Chirico says it will go towards an important piece of infrastructure in the Cedar Heights area. Tomorrow is a big day at Northern Heights Long-Term Care Community. It's the first anniversary of residents and team members moving into the new North Bay home. Officials say the past year's been about much more than settling into a new building. They say Sienna Senior Living's first redevelopment project marked a new chapter for the organization while creating new jobs and building on their 50-plus years in the community. First Team 1305 is launching a beginner-friendly robotics competition this weekend. Muckout is a MindBot competition featuring a mining-themed game with students in grades 8 to 13 invited to sign up on their own or with a teammate. Students will get a kit, build their own robot, and bring it to the competition on November 21st. Launch day is on Saturday at Canadore's Commerce Court campus. And the Federal Conservative Party says leader Pierre Poilievre is traveling to New York City to fight for tariff-free trade with the United States, while also honoring the victims of 9/11 on the 25th anniversary. Officials say Poilievre will highlight the contributions made by Canadians and Americans together in the aftermath of the terrorist attack, including Canadians sacrificing their lives while helping the U.S. The party says Poilievre's trip will include a few meetings with representatives of investors and business, but adds his main audience is the American people, as he appeals for free trade and cooperation in interviews on major business networks.
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1: 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The Jays lost 2-0 to the Athletics. So they are still one game behind Cleveland for that final wild card spot. They're off today. It's the Orioles this weekend. NFL season opener, the Seahawks beat the Patriots 13-10.
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1: Mainly sunny, 19 the high today. Tonight, 7, and then tomorrow, sunny at a high of 21. At 7:34, it's 13.
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5: So we're talking repetitive jobs today, 705-475-9915. This is going way back to Leroy's. I don't know if anyone else does this now in restaurants in town, but at Leroy's, which was a local restaurant, they did the potatoes by hand. So they actually had a peeler, like a drum that they would peel in. But then after that, each potato had to be put through the press by hand to make the potatoes. See, almost like a beer can crusher. You know, go in and they would fall into a bucket. And those fresh cut fries were ready to go. I don't know if that's still a thing or not, if we have a machine that does that now. But if you were on potatoes, you were probably a solid couple hours on there. All right, it is 7:45. Repetitive jobs. You can share yours, 705-475-9915. Call me, text me. Hi, Jet.
6: I have a repetitive job for you.
5: Oh, yes. What did you do?
6: I worked at Labatt Brewery in London in the 80s, and I threw guts.
5: Throwing guts?
6: That means I had to take an open box of 2-4, sitting in a chair, and I had to throw the insides of the 2-4, the little cardboard guts, or dividers. You had to throw it into the case perfectly so that it landed open. Gut throwing.
5: Huh. And then and then the bottles would drop in.
6: Exactly.
5: Were they the
6: so
5: stuff? Were they
6: could
5: the
6: back up really easily.
5: were they stubbies back then?
6: They were stubbies back then. Just starting to go with the talls. Sorry, I take it back. No, they weren't. They were talls.
5: Yeah.
6: At that point, that crossover had happened, yes.
5: And was this like a full-time job or was this like a summer job?
6: This was my summer. I was at Nipissing during the school year and in London every summer.
5: Wow. And working in a beer plant. I'm trying to think. It's like, didn't Laverne and Shirley, didn't they work in a beer plant?
6: They did.
5: Was it fun?
6: And
5: did you
6: Labatt was very generous. They gave us a case of beer every month as a pay bonus.
5: Nice. That was going to be the next question is, do you get free beer? All right. Thank you. Working at the beer plant, Labatt plant. That'd be cool. All right. 7:47. Paul Carrick, Jet FM.

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4: Mainly sunny today, 19 the high. Tonight, 7, and then tomorrow, sunny and 21. At 7:57, it is 13.
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1: Good morning, I'm Richard Coffin. Ukrainian President Volodymyr Zelensky and his wife are visiting Canada over the next couple of days, including North Bay. Prime Minister Mark Carney's office says he'll also attend events in Calgary and Toronto. Zelensky will address cabinet members at the Cabinet Planning Forum in Banff, Alberta today as well. Officials say the visit's program will focus on shared priorities, including deepening defense, economic, and energy cooperation. It will also address the human cost of Russia's war of aggression against Ukraine and build on the strong people-to-people ties that connect the two countries. Officials say the visit underscores Canada's continued leadership in supporting Ukraine and reflects an unwavering commitment to a just and lasting peace. Details on when Zelensky will be in North Bay have yet to be announced. Municipalities and local roads boards across Nipissing are receiving nearly $4.9 million in federal infrastructure funding. Nipissing-Temiskaming MP Pauline Rochefort announced the money through the community stream of the Build Community Strong Fund. She says the investment will support infrastructure priorities, including public transit, water systems, and local roads and bridges. She adds investments in roads, water systems, and other local infrastructure may not always grab headlines, but they make a real difference in the daily lives of residents and help communities prepare for future growth. North Bay receives the most funding, just over $3.4 million. Mayor Peter Chirico says it will go towards an important piece of infrastructure in the Cedar Heights area. Tomorrow is a big day at Northern Heights Long-Term Care Community. It's the first anniversary of residents and team members moving into the new North Bay home. Officials say the past year's been about much more than settling into a new building. They say Sienna Senior Living's first redevelopment project marked a new chapter for the organization while creating new jobs and building on their 50-plus years in the community. Registration is now open for a beginner-friendly robotics competition. It's called Muck Out, and First Robotics Team 1305 says students will get a kit, build their own robot, and bring it to the Minebot competition, which features a mining-themed game. Students in grades 8 to 13 can sign up on their own or with one teammate. Launch day is on Saturday at Canadore's Commerce Court campus. The competition's being held November 21st. And the Federal Conservative Party says leader Pierre Poilievre is traveling to New York City to fight for tariff-free trade with the United States, while also honoring the victims of 9/11 on the 25th anniversary. Officials say Poilievre will highlight the contributions made by Canadians and Americans together in the aftermath of the terrorist attack, including Canadians sacrificing their lives while helping the U.S. The party says Poilievre's trip will include a few meetings with representatives of investors and business, but adds his main audience is the American people, as he appeals for free trade and cooperation in interviews on major business networks.
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2: 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Jays lost 2-0 to the Athletics. They are still one game back of that final wild card spot. They are off today. NFL season opener, the Seahawks beat the Patriots 13-10.
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2: Mainly sunny, 19, the high today. Tonight, 7, and then tomorrow, sunny and a high of 21. At 8:05, it's 13.
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0: Just came back to say goodbye. It's Colin James, 106.3 Jet FM. It's quarter after eight on this Thursday, September the 10th. I got all mixed up on the days of the week. The Labor Day threw me off. Anyway, yeah, it's Thursday today. Garbage days are all bumped today, so that kind of threw me off too. Anyway, I'm making it. It's 8:15. We're talking about repetitive jobs today. 705-475-9915. Let's see here. Tree planting might be number one on the list. We did have a caller earlier today, Andrea, good morning, who worked at the Labatt plant in London. And I don't know if they still do it or not, because I don't buy bottles of beer. But remember when you bought bottles of beer and they had the separators inside? That's what she did. She put the separators inside the beer box. Repetitive job right there. The phone number is 705-475-9915. Call me, text me. Let's see. Another thing we were talking about was the person that has to cut the fries with the... I guess the same way as you'd cut them at home, fresh cut fries. I was thinking, it reminds me of a beer can crusher. And then Lonnie called in to put his 2 cents in.
1: Yeah, well, you were talking about Leroy's, and I used to work at all three locations. There was one on Lakeshore, one in Algonquin, where Burger World is now, and the other Burger World on Hammond, that used to be Leroy's as well. So, yeah, I was a cook there, so I remember doing exactly what you just announced on the radio.
0: Oh, really?
1: Hours upon hours with doing potatoes.
0: Yep. They served a lot of fries. I know that the other locations that are still restaurants now, the Burger Worlds and stuff, but they have so much more on the menu. Leroy's was burgers and fries, and I think Pogo's.

0: 10-2 at Leon's North Bay.
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5: Mainly sunny today, 19 for the high. Tonight, 7, and then tomorrow, sunny and a high of 21. At 8:23, it is 15 in downtown North Bay.
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5: 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Blue Jean Ball, Saturday night. All right, it's 8:23. Sheryl Crow on Jet. Let's go.

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Just saying. 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
1: Good morning, I'm Richard Coffin. Ukrainian President Volodymyr Zelensky and his wife are visiting Canada over the next couple of days, including North Bay. Prime Minister Mark Carney's office says he'll also attend events in Calgary and Toronto. Zelensky will address cabinet members at the Cabinet Planning Forum in Banff, Alberta today as well. Officials say the visit's program will focus on shared priorities, including deepening defense, economic, and energy cooperation. It will also address the human cost of Russia's war of aggression against Ukraine and build on the strong people-to-people ties that connect the two countries. Officials say the visit underscores Canada's continued leadership in supporting Ukraine and reflects an unwavering commitment to a just and lasting peace. Details on when Zelensky will be in North Bay have yet to be announced. Municipalities and local roads boards across Nipissing are receiving nearly $4.9 million in federal infrastructure funding. Nipissing-Temiskaming MP Pauline Rochefort announced the money through the community stream of the Build Community Strong Fund. She says the investment will support infrastructure priorities, including public transit, water systems, and local roads and bridges. She adds investments in roads, water systems, and other local infrastructure may not always grab headlines, but they make a real difference in the daily lives of residents and help communities prepare for future growth. North Bay receives the most funding, just over $3.4 million. Mayor Peter Chirico says it will go towards an important piece of infrastructure in the Cedar Heights area. Tomorrow is a big day at Northern Heights Long-Term Care Community. It's the first anniversary of residents and team members moving into the new North Bay home. Officials say the past year has been about much more than settling into a new building. They say Sienna Senior Living's first redevelopment project marked a new chapter for the organization while creating new jobs and building on their 50-plus years in the community. First Team 1305 is launching a beginner-friendly robotics competition this weekend. Muckout is a MindBot competition featuring a mining-themed game with students in grades 8 to 13 invited to sign up on their own or with a teammate. Students will get a kit, build their own robot, and bring it to the competition on November 21st. Launch day is on Saturday at Canada's Commerce Court campus. And the Federal Conservative Party says leader Pierre Poilievre is traveling to New York City to fight for tariff-free trade with the United States, while also honoring the victims of 9/11 on the 25th anniversary. Officials say Poilievre will highlight the contributions made by Canadians and Americans together in the aftermath of the terrorist attack, including Canadians sacrificing their lives while helping the U.S. The party says Poilievre's trip will include a few meetings with representatives of investors and business, but adds his main audience is the American people, as he appeals for free trade and cooperation in interviews on major business networks.
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2: 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The Jays lost 2-0 to the Athletics. They're still one game back of that wild card spot. They're off today. NFL season opener, the Seahawks beat the Patriots 13-10.
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2: Mainly sunny, 19, the high today. Tonight's 7, and then tomorrow sunny and a high of 21. Just about 8:35, it's 13.
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0: 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It's 8:43. It's Monahan in the morning. If you are on Facebook, I just shared, and if you're on Facebook with Jet FM, I've just shared a GoFundMe. The GoFundMe is for Madden LaRochelle, and Madden is 15, U16 AAA hockey player, works at the North Bay Golf and Country Club, is a good young kid, and has had a terribly sore knee. And then goes and gets it checked, and it turns out it's bone cancer. And so he is in a huge fight right now. So what they're going to Chio. They're doing lots of traveling back and forth. And this is only, over a week ago this happened, that they found this out. And so his parents and him back and forth, Chio, doctors, hotels, traveling, all of that stuff. So they started this GoFundMe that we have, again, gladly shared on our Facebook page. If you can, and it can be any amount. And then they've already announced, and this is through Madden, basically said, they're going to use what they need to help them get through this. Whatever's left over is getting donated to cancer research. So, let's see here. Yeah, I guess you could go and search it up on GoFundMe. It's such a long address, I can't really give it. But if you looked up Madden's fight against bone cancer, it'll pop up everywhere. Local kid with the and his family in the in a big fight right now. Again, you can access it through our Jet FM Facebook page and give what you can. All right, it is 8:45. I'm with Shane at Manchester's. It's a celebration of buying Canadian.
1: 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You'll never beat this deal. 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

0: 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It's Monahan here, and Rich Coffin joins us with our battalion marching orders for this week.
1: Yes, this week, episode 3, we talked to Mike McIver. He's a goaltender, and he's also one of 3 overagers on the team this year, Mike, and says that factors into his goals for the season.
2: Honestly, like going into my last year, I kind of have a motto in my head, just live the dream, you know, enjoy every second of it. You know, it could be a long bus ride back home where, you know, you kind of just want to complain to your, in your head, but you got to live the dream and you got to enjoy every second because this is for sure my last year in the city. So enjoying every second of it.
1: And he also has a message for the fans.
2: It's going to be a good year. We're going to have a good team this year, and we're really thankful for all the support you guys give us, and it doesn't go unnoticed. And speaking from our team, we really love when, you know, you guys pack the barn, and it gets us really fired up. So hope to see you this year.
1: And Battalion Fan Fest coming up Saturday, Mike. Starts at noon. Games, vendors, prizes, Battalion walking the red carpet, and then cap it all off 4 o'clock. Game against Owen Sound. It's the final preseason matchup.
0: All right. Working hard at our battalion marching orders. And we're not done yet. We're back again, right?
1: That's right. Next week. Yep.
0: All right. Richard Coffin, thank you.
1: Thank you.
0: Talk to you at 9. It is 8:53 right now.
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4: Mainly sunny today, 19 for the high. Overnight tonight, 7, and then tomorrow sunny and a high of 21. At 8:54, it is 13.
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1: Good morning, I'm Richard Coffin. Ukrainian President Volodymyr Zelensky and his wife are visiting Canada over the next couple of days, including North Bay. Prime Minister Mark Carney's office says he'll also attend events in Calgary and Toronto. Zelensky will address cabinet members at the Cabinet Planning Forum in Banff, Alberta today as well. Officials say the visit's program will focus on shared priorities, including deepening defense, economic, and energy cooperation. It will also address the human cost of Russia's war of aggression against Ukraine and build on the strong people-to-people ties that connect the two countries. Officials say the visit underscores Canada's continued leadership in supporting Ukraine and reflects an unwavering commitment to a just and lasting peace. Details on when Zelensky will be in North Bay have yet to be announced. Municipalities and local roads boards across Nipissing are receiving nearly $4.9 million in federal infrastructure funding. Nipissing-Temiskaming MP Pauline Rochefort announced the money through the community stream of the Build Community Strong Fund. She says the investment will support infrastructure priorities, including public transit, water systems, and local roads and bridges. She adds investments in roads, water systems, and other local infrastructure may not always grab headlines, but they make a real difference in the daily lives of residents and help communities prepare for future growth. North Bay receives the most funding, just over $3.4 million. Mayor Peter Chirico says it will go towards an important piece of infrastructure in the Cedar Heights area. Tomorrow is a big day at Northern Heights Long-Term Care Community. It's the first anniversary of residents and team members moving into the new North Bay home. Officials say the past year's been about much more than settling into a new building. They say Sienna Senior Living's first redevelopment project marked a new chapter for the organization while creating new jobs and building on their 50-plus years in the community. Registration is now open for a beginner-friendly robotics competition. It's called Muck Out, and First Robotics Team 1305 says students will get a kit, build their own robot, and bring it to the Mindbot competition, which features a mining-themed game. Students in grades 8 to 13 can sign up on their own or with one teammate. Launch day is on Saturday at Canadore's Commerce Court campus. The competition's being held November 21st. And the Federal Conservative Party says leader Pierre Poilievre is traveling to New York City to fight for tariff-free trade with the United States, while also honoring the victims of 9/11 on the 25th anniversary. Officials say Poilievre will highlight the contributions made by Canadians and Americans together in the aftermath of the terrorist attack, including Canadians sacrificing their lives while helping the U.S. The party says Poilievre's trip will include a few meetings with representatives of investors and business, but adds his main audience is the American people, as he appeals for free trade and cooperation in interviews on major business networks.
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2: 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Jays lost 2-0 to the Athletics. Still one game back of that wild card spot. They're off today. NFL season opener, the Seahawks beat the Patriots 13-10.
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2: Mainly sunny, 19 the high today. Tonight, 7. Tomorrow, sunny and a high of 21 at 902.

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0: Wake Up with Monahan in the Morning. Blue Jean Ball is this weekend. 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
0: Mainly sunny, 19 for the high today. Overnight tonight, 7. And then tomorrow, sunny and a high of 21. At 9:17, it's 13. Jet.

I'm Gareth Reed with today's rock history for September 10th. The song in question today was met with acclaim and described as an anthem for the apathetic kids of Generation X. Lead singer and guitarist Kurt Cobain began writing the song a few weeks before recording their second album in 1991. He said it was an attempt to write a song in the style of a band he admired. He said he was trying to write the ultimate pop song and was basically trying to rip off the Pixies. He says when he heard the Pixies for the first time, he connected with the band so heavily that he should have been in that band, or at least a Pixies cover band. He used their sense of dynamics, being soft and quiet, and then loud and hard. The title derives from a phrase written by his friend Kathleen Hanna, the singer of the riot girl band Bikini Kill, where Kurt was compared as to smelling like something. Hanna was referencing a deodorant, but Kurt misinterpreted it as a revolutionary slogan. Many people at the time smelled like teen spirit. Today's rock history for September 10th.

0: Wake Up with Monahan in the Morning.
1: Hi there, it's 9:31. So I'm going to get down to the filing to our new community center. So Special Olympics Ontario is launching their Draft and Athlete fundraiser just this ahead of the 2027 Provincial Winter Games that are going to be hosted here in North Bay. So this is a big launch. They are looking at to collect donations, not only from our city, but around the province, to help get the athletes here. And so they're doing this event today. Oh, you know what? It's not at... I thought it was at... my mistake. It's at the police station. Somewhere I thought I read it was at the new community center. Okay, I take all that back. I'm going to the North Bay Police Service building on Princess Street. Again, it's the... Special Olympics Ontario Draft and Athlete Fundraiser. I'll have more information on it tomorrow as we get ready for the 2027 Provincial Winter Games that are going to be in North Bay. Shout out to all our friends making preparations and getting ready to host those games this year. Okay, it's 9:32.

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5: Mainly sunny and 19 for the high today. Tonight, 7, and then tomorrow, sunny and a high of 21.
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6: Mainly sunny and 19 for the high today. Tonight 7 and then tomorrow sunny and a high of 21.
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4: Mainly sunny and 19 for the high today. Tonight, 7, and then tomorrow, sunny and a high of 21.
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3: Mainly sunny and 19 for the high today. Tonight, 7, and then tomorrow, sunny and a high of 21.
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0: Mainly sunny and 19 for the high today. Tonight 7, and then tomorrow sunny and a high of 21.
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1: Hello and good afternoon. I'm Brad Obang. Tomorrow marks the 25th anniversary of September 11th. It also marks 22 Wing North Bay's 6th annual 9/11 Memorial Ruck March, hosted by the United States Air Force members stationed here in the city. It's in commemoration of the nearly 3,000 people who lost their lives due to the terrorist attacks in New York City. Opening ceremonies take place at the base's athletic field at 8 in the morning, along with both national anthems, a reading of the names of those who died, as well as a moment of silence. Words from Air Force members will also be taking place during the opening ceremonies. Ukrainian President Volodymyr Zelensky and his wife are visiting Canada.

0: next a couple of days. Prime Minister Mark Carney's office says they will attend events in Calgary, Toronto, and North Bay. Zelensky will also address cabinet members at the Cabinet Planning Forum in Banff, which takes place today and tomorrow. Officials say the visits program will focus on shared priorities, including deepening defense, economic, and energy cooperation, as well as the human cost of Russia's war against Ukraine. Details on when Zelensky will be in North Bay have yet to be announced. Municipalities and local roads boards across Nipissing are receiving nearly $4.9 million in federal infrastructure funding. Nipissing Temiskaming MP Pauline Rochefort announced the money through the community stream of the Build Communities Strong Fund. She says the investment supports infrastructure priorities like public transit, water systems, and more. Rochefort says the investments may not always grab headlines, but they make a real difference in our daily lives and help communities prepare for future growth. North Bay receives the most funding, just over $3.4 million. Mayor Peter Chirko says it will go towards an important piece of infrastructure in the Cedar Heights area. About 65 local organizations, service providers, educational institutions, and recreational groups will all be under one roof this weekend. Everyone's invited to the free Welcome to North Bay event. It's taking place on Sunday from noon to 3 at the Gardens. Officials say new and long-term residents, families, and more can learn about local programs and services, discover recreational and volunteer opportunities, and connect with people and organizations from right across the community. There are also free family-friendly activities and more. And North Bay OPP has laid several impaired charges after various incidents around the area over the past few weeks. Two were the result of traffic complaints, including one last Thursday involving an ATV and reported wheelies being performed in East Mills Township. A 43-year-old Port Loring resident was charged there. The other complaint saw a 46-year-old Sturgeon Falls resident charged. On August 22nd, police were contacted about a possible impaired driver in North Bay with the vehicle stopped in a commercial parking lot in Sturgeon Falls. On August 31st, a traffic stop in North Bay led to impaired and other charges for a 31-year-old city man. The OPP also says a 61-year-old Simcoe County resident was charged after a ride check in Papineau Cameron last Saturday. All four accused were released with October court appearances in North Bay.
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0: In sports, there's one game in the National Football League tonight, and it's in Australia. The San Francisco 49ers take on the LA Rams. Sunday's slate features 13 games as things really get going. It's an off night for the Jays, who remain one win behind the Cleveland Guardians for the last playoff spot in the AL East. The Jays kick off a home stint tomorrow as they host the Baltimore Orioles for a weekend series, and then they play host to the Detroit Tigers.
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3: Mainly sunny and 19 for the high today. Tonight, 7, and then tomorrow, sunny and a high of 21.
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6: Mainly sunny and 19 for the high today. Tonight, 7, and then tomorrow, sunny and a high of 21.
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I'm Gareth Reed with today's rock history for September 10th. The song in question today was met with acclaim and described as an anthem for the apathetic kids of Generation X. Lead singer and guitarist Kurt Cobain began writing the song a few weeks before recording their second album in 1991. He said it was an attempt to write a song in the style of a band he admired. He said he was trying to write the ultimate pop song and was basically trying to rip off the Pixies. He says when he heard the Pixies for the first time, he connected with the band so heavily that he should have been in that band, or at least a Pixies cover band. He used their sense of dynamics, being soft and quiet, and then loud and hard. The title derives from a phrase written by his friend Kathleen Hanna, the singer of the riot girl band Bikini Kill, where Kurt was compared as to smelling like something. Hanna was referencing a deodorant, but Kurt misinterpreted it as a revolutionary slogan. Many people at the time smelled like teen spirit. Today's rock history for September 10th.

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6: Mainly sunny and 19 for the high today. Tonight, 7, and then tomorrow, sunny and a high of 21.
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7: Mainly sunny and 19 for the high today. Tonight, 7, and then tomorrow, sunny and a high of 21.
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4: Mainly sunny and 19 for the high today. Tonight, 7, and then tomorrow, sunny and a high of 21.
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0: 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I am Stevon, and today we continue talking about back to school. And this day, we're going to be talking about advice, whether it be from public school, high school, college, or university. We're going to break it down together. And so sit back, relax, and enjoy, and think about some advice for each stage that these kids are going through. Because I got the content and the music, so be sure to stick around, because your flight home starts now.
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2: Mainly sunny and 19 for the high today. Tonight 7 and then tomorrow sunny and a high of 21.
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1: You're listening to 106.3 Jet FM, North Bay's Classics. I am Stevon, and before we get to the main show, really quickly, I want to check in and see how you are liking the theme week. We're going to have another theme week coming up in October, of course, for Halloween, and then one for Christmas, and you know, we're going to come up with different things, have a lot of fun with it, but hopefully you've enjoyed maybe the continuity of the shows kind of going together throughout the week. Let me know if anything I can do to kind of improve upon it for you from a listening perspective. And yeah, my door is always open to kind of just let me know. So feel free to let me know how you've liked these shows so far this week. 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
5: Mainly sunny and 19 for the high today. Tonight 7 and then tomorrow sunny and a high of 21.
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The

106.3 Jet FM, North Bay's Classics. I am Stevan, and we continue on with Theme Week, talking about first week back to school. How are you doing? How are you feeling so far? We're almost to Friday. You get to sleep in again on Saturday, Sunday. But before we get there, I want to dole out some advice to these kids. They're going into different stages of their life, whether they're starting grade school, it's another time in grade school, whether it's high school, whether it's college or university, whether it's specialty school. We're going to be giving out advice today that you can give to kids, either your kids or to someone else's kids, to stay positive and keep their eye on the ball. So tell me your ideas and advice that you would give to kids these days for school via text line 705-475-9915 or let me know if we're on Facebook.

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5: Mainly sunny and 19 for the high today. Tonight, 7, and then tomorrow, sunny and a high of 21.
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0: You're listening to 106.3 Jet FM, North Bay's Classics. I am Stevon. I hope you're having a good one. And throughout today's show, we're going to be giving out advice at each stage of these kids' lives as they're going back to school. What would be some advice that you'd give? And we're going to start with public school. Honestly, there's not a lot of advice I can give you there. The only thing I will say is go out there and try everything. Try all the sports. See what you like. Try some of the activities that they offer as well. It's a time where you can kind of figure out slowly what you might enjoy, as well as the friends that you'll make along the way. So let me know your thoughts. As a parent right now, maybe, or a parent from the past, because your kids are all grown up now, what was some advice that you gave your kids or giving your kids now to navigate public school? Let me know via the text line, 705-475-9915, or let me know over on Facebook.
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0: 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I am Stevon, and I hope you've been having a great time with me today. 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
5: 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The trails are still there. The back roads are still calling, and there are plenty of weekends left to explore them. 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
9: Mainly sunny and 19 for the high today. Tonight, 7, and then tomorrow, sunny and a high of 21.
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1: Hello and good afternoon. I'm Brad Obey. We're about 4.5 months away from the start of the 2027 Special Olympics Ontario Provincial Winter Games in North Bay. 300 athletes will be converging on the city, and there's now a way for local residents, businesses, community groups, and others to directly support them. Games manager Merv Shantz says they've launched the Draft an Athlete program.
2: $500 is essentially a calculated cost of approximately what it would cost to bring one athlete to a provincial game. So that includes transportation, meals, lodging, and all those.

0: attacks in New York City. Opening ceremonies take place at the base's athletic field at 8 in the morning, along with both national anthems, a reading of the names of those who died, as well as a moment of silence. Words from Air Force members will also be taking place during the opening ceremonies. Municipalities and local roads boards across Nipissing are receiving nearly $4.9 million in federal infrastructure funding. Nipissing Temiskaming MP Pauline Rochefort announced the money through the community stream of the Build Communities Strong Fund. She says the investment supports infrastructure priorities like public transit, water systems, and more. Rochefort says the investments may not always grab headlines, but they make a real difference in our daily lives and help communities prepare for future growth. North Bay receives the most funding, just over $3.4 million. Mayor Peter Chirko says it will go towards an important piece of infrastructure in the Cedar Heights area. About 65 local organizations, service providers, educational institutions, and recreational groups will all be under one roof this weekend. Everyone's invited to the free Welcome to North Bay event. It's taking place on Sunday from noon to 3 at the Gardens. Officials say new and long-term residents, families, and more can learn about local programs and services, discover recreational and volunteer opportunities, and connect with people and organizations from right across the community. There are also free family-friendly activities and more.
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0: In sports, there's one game in the National Football League tonight, and it's in Australia. The San Francisco 49ers take on the LA Rams. Sunday's slate features 13 games as things really get going. It's an off night for the Jays, who remain one win behind the Cleveland Guardians for the last playoff spot in the AL East. The Jays kick off a home stint tomorrow as they host the Baltimore Orioles for a weekend series, and then they play host to the Detroit Tigers.
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0: Partly cloudy and a low of 7 tonight. Sunny tomorrow with a high of 21.
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0: 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I am Stevon. I hope you're having a great one. We're giving out advice to kids at each stage of their school lives, and we did a little bit about public school before, but now we're moving on to high school. This one's a little bit more fun because there is more advice that I can potentially give you, and here's what I'll say. That four-year stretch of high school is going to feel like forever, but it's really not. So I think it's important to find out who you are, the person you want to be, the people you want to be around. And the last thing I will say is this. Really start to think about a career path that you want to go down. I've seen so many people I used to go to school with waste 2 or 3 years in college because they just followed their friends into some program because they never thought for themselves. And make sure to look at the requirements needed to go to whatever university or college you want to go to. If you want to go into something specific, they might say, hey, we want to see your grade 11 and 12 math. We want to see physics. So be sure to check on that and make sure to get those courses that you need. What is some other advice that you would give to some high school students? Let me know via the text line, 705-475-9915, or let me know over on Facebook.
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0: 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I am Stevon, and man, oh man, do I love the music here on this station. And you know what's missing? You. 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
7: Partly cloudy and a low of 7 tonight. Sunny tomorrow with a high of 21.
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0: You're listening to 106.3 Jet FM, North Bay's Classics. I am Stevon, and we continue on talking about advice that we would give to kids at each aspect of their schooling life. And we are here at college or university. And at this point, you're considered an adult. So I will say this. It's the only thing I will actually tell you is make sure your part-time job understands that you need to be flexible with your hours. Remember, you're doing part-time job to either pay for your schooling, pay for your little rent close to campus, and get a little food. It's not your biggest priority, right? Your biggest priority is going to school, getting good grades. So I hope that you find a job that was kind and as flexible as mine was. Real Canadian Superstore, shout out them and Ajax. But that is basically what I will say. If you have any other advice for college or university students, feel free to let them know via the text line, 705-475-9915, or let me know over on Facebook.
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1: 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About the shack outside the game. And you know what I'm talking about. 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They got a lot of nice girls.

0: 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Welcome back. I am Stevon Cyrus, and I hope you are having a good one. 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
8: Partly cloudy and a low of 7 tonight. Sunny tomorrow with a high of 21.
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1: Hello and good afternoon. I'm Brad Obey. We're about 4.5 months away from the start of the 2027 Special Olympics Ontario Provincial Winter Games in North Bay. 300 athletes will be converging on the city, and there's now a way for local residents, businesses, community groups, and others to directly support them. Games manager Merv Shantz says they've launched the Draft an Athlete program.
2: $500 is essentially a calculated cost of approximately what it would cost to bring one athlete to a provincial game. So that includes transportation, meals, lodging, and all those sorts of things.
1: Sean says they've reached about 60% of their overall fundraising goal of $535,000 to host the games. This campaign should bring them very close. You can find the link at MyNorthBayNow.com to get involved. Just over a dozen athletes were already drafted by the end of the campaign launch this morning. Tomorrow marks the 25th anniversary of September 11th. It also marks 22 Wing North Bay's 6th annual 9/11 Memorial Ruck March, hosted by the United States Air Force members stationed here in the city. It's in commemoration of the nearly 3,000 people who lost their lives due to the terrorist attacks in New York City. Opening ceremonies take place at the base's athletic field at 8 in the morning, along with both national anthems, a reading of the names of those who died, as well as a moment of silence. Words from Air Force members will also be taking place during the opening ceremonies. Municipalities and local roads boards across

0: piece of infrastructure in the Cedar Heights area. About 65 local organizations, service providers, educational institutions, and recreational groups will all be under one roof this weekend. 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
1: In sports, there's one game in the National Football League tonight, and it's in Australia. The San Francisco 49ers take on the LA Rams. Sunday's slate features 13 games as things really get going. It's an off night for the Jays, who remain one win behind the Cleveland Guardians for the last playoff spot in the AL East. The Jays kick off a home stint tomorrow as they host the Baltimore Orioles for a weekend series, and then they play host to the Detroit Tigers.
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1: Partly cloudy and a low of 7 tonight. Sunny tomorrow with a high of 21.
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You're listening to 106.3 Gen FM North Bay's Classics. I am Stevon, and we're here in the final hour of our show. And really quickly here in the final hour, I want to talk about this. We've given out a lot of advice to kids at each stage of their schooling life, but now I want to ask you something maybe a little bit personal. If you had the chance to get some advice while you were still in school, what would it be? If I'm looking at one for myself, it was to see the career field I wanted to go into and see if it's still going to be something you'll enjoy by the time that you graduated. At this point, I actually wanted to do journalism. I wanted to just write stories for either a sports company or just news. And I was starting to see that it was becoming a little clickbaity, and I was like, I don't want to write that way. And I saw broadcasting. I was like, I think that's really cool. And I just went into that. So I did pivot. $3,500 down the drain on that first year, though. And I do say sorry to my parents often for that. So what is some advice you wish you got growing up in your school life? Text in 705-475-9915 or let me know over on Facebook.

0: 106.3 Jet FM, North Bay's Classics. I am Stevan, and as you're listening, you've probably wanted to communicate with me, Mike, or Steph during our shows, but you haven't had the time to stop, text, or call. 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We can absolutely do that as well. So there's so many ways that you can connect with us. 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
5: Partly cloudy and a low of 7 tonight. Sunny tomorrow with a high of 21.
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2: I'm Gareth Reed with today's rock history for September 10th. The song in question today was met with acclaim and described as an anthem for the apathetic kids of Generation X. Lead singer and guitarist Kurt Cobain began writing the song a few weeks before recording their second album in 1991. He said it was an attempt to write a song in the style of a band he admired. He said he was trying to write the ultimate pop song and was basically trying to rip off the Pixies. He says when he heard the Pixies for the first time, he connected with the band so heavily that he should have been in that band, or at least a Pixies cover band. He used their sense of dynamics, being soft and quiet, and then loud and hard. The title derives from a phrase written by his friend Kathleen Hanna, the singer of the riot girl band Bikini Kill, where Kurt was compared as to smelling like something. Hanna was referencing a deodorant, but Kurt misinterpreted it as a revolutionary slogan. Many people at the time smelled like teen spirit. Today's rock history for September 10th.

0: 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I am Stevan, and I got an event for you if you like giving back as well as if you like golf. 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

0: Listening to 106.3 Jet FM, North Bay's Classics. I have been Stevan. That has been our show. I hope you enjoyed today. I had a whole lot of fun putting this one together. It's still school week, the first week back in school, and we had another one for you today. It was mostly just giving out advice to these kids at each stage of their school life, whether it be public school, high school, or college and university, or specialty school, whatever it might be. Feel free to leave some advice over on the Facebook page as well. I'm going to be trying to post a little bit earlier. I've been having problems with the schedule post, so I'm just going to do it manually. So it better be up right now as I'm saying this. One other super small announcement that we'll talk about more tomorrow. I might have talked about it with you all, saying that I wanted to do play-by-play at some point in my life. Well, I have the opportunity to do it now. I'll actually be doing play-by-play for the West Nipissing Lynx on Friday. I'm very stoked, very excited, and I want some advice on that too. So we'll talk about it more tomorrow, but I wanted to just say it as soon as I figured it out. So that's it for now. I'll talk to you more tomorrow. Until then, I've been Stevan, and this has been your flight home.
1: 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What's it like? There's not enough of anything. The noise, the packed classroom make it feel overwhelming. And when I really need help, there's not enough to go around. I wish somebody would do something.
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7: Partly cloudy, any low of 7 tonight. Sunny tomorrow with a high of 21.
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3: Partly cloudy and a low of 7 tonight. Sunny tomorrow with a high of 21.
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5: Partly cloudy and a low of 7 tonight. Sunny tomorrow with a high of 21.
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4: Partly cloudy and a low of 7 tonight. Sunny tomorrow with a high of 21.
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3: Partly cloudy, any low of 7 tonight. Sunny tomorrow with a high of 21.
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